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3: 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The F is for fresh, A-N-D, deaf. 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Mixing and scratching is the name of the game. Now, here's a little something about nosy people. 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Baby D,

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0: 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Jenkins on the River. That's right. Right by the water. 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

it's kinda dumb, but I think it's cool. 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
2: La-di-da-di. 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We're just some men that's on the mic. And when we rock up on the mic, we rock the mic. For all of y'all keeping

0: I gave myself a stretcher, a morning yawning. 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There was a rumble dumble, 5 minutes it lasted. 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
1: you are, you conceited savage.
0: But that's true, that's why we never have no beef. 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Used the oil of Olay cause my skin gets pale. And then I got the files for my fingernails. 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
1: Dally.
0: I ran through her.
1: Sally.
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1: Sally.
0: From the
1: Dally.
0: This is a girl plays hard to get. So I said, what's wrong? Cause she looked upset. Now what was I to do? She's crying over me and she was feeling blue. I said, don't cry, dry your eye. Here comes your mother with those two little guys. 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
1: hi.
0: Looked Sally in the face and decked her in the
1: eye.
0: Punched her in the belly and stepped on her
1: feet.
0: Slammed the child on the hard concrete. The kid was strong, the kids was gone. Something was wrong, I said, what is going on? I tried to break it up, I said, stop it, leave her. She said, if I can have you, she can't either. She grabbed me closely by my socks. So I broke the hell out like I had the chicken pox. But she gave chase, she caught up quick. She put her finger in the face of MC Rick. She said, why don't you give me a plane so we can go cruising in my OJ? And if you give me that okay, I give you all my love today. Ricky, Ricky, Ricky, can't you see? Somehow your words just hypnotize me, and I just love your jazzy ways. Oh, MC Rick, my love is here to stay. And on and on and on she kept on. She's been around before my mother's born. I said, cheer up, I gave her a kiss. I said, you can't have me, I'm too young for you, miss. She says, no, you're not. Then she starts crying. I says, I'm 19. She said,
1: stop lying.
0: I says, I am. Go ask my mother. And with your wrinkle, I can't be your lover. To the tick tock, you don't stop. To the tick tick, and you don't quit. Hit it.
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2: Y'all, I'm getting ready to put y'all up on something, man. 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
2: I sit alone in my four cornered room staring at candles. 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We on the radio, dude? Yeah. Oh, all right. The peak is here.

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0: Tokyo. Yo, yo, yo, yo. We on a world tour. You behind me, my man. Y'all been watching every picture with the mic in their hand. 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
2: 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You found Manuel Noriega? In the Philippines? 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
4: I am this community, Clovia, and it is Community Conversations. And it smells like back to school season. There's going to be school buses and more on the roads, and we want you to take it easy. My special guest that's joining me on the show is the CEO of Virginia Injury Law. My good friend, we've been on air for about a decade, Christian Simpson. How you doing?
5: I'm fantastic. It's always good to join you, join your listeners, and try to share some things that are going on out there in the community. Make sure people are alert to what's going on and maybe have some information on top of it so they know what to do when things happen.
4: All right. So school buses, some kids have started school already in certain parts of the area. But when we talk about the central Virginia area, some have headed back, going to go back soon. What can we do to stay safe and encourage parents and drivers what they need to think about?
5: Yeah, there's a number of things. But I think my big thing here is that, look, everybody needs to change their driving habits when school starts, right? That school bus is not an inconvenience that's slowing down your commute. It's carrying somebody's child, right? So, you know, I think the mindset is kind of the first thing that, that I would put out there to folks. And, you know, it's kind of like when you're starting a new exercise thing, right? You got to get your mind right. First. And then, you know, execute on all the stuff. And it's the same here. The mindset has got to be, one of, hey, these school buses are protecting kids in mm-hmm. our community. Let's make sure, that we do things to make sure that they're safe and that I'm safe and we're safe. So, one of the things that I think people have to be aware of, when you talk about sort of recognizing situations is when you're in a school zone, right? I mean, it seems simple enough, but I think, like with so many things, you know, we have all these distractions and one of those distractions is of course our phones. And those things can lead us into situations where stuff that is otherwise obvious, we just miss, right? And, the school zone is important. You know, you're supposed to slow down for a reason. Kids are going to be kids, right? Mm-hmm. And, you know, they're going to do stuff that maybe they shouldn't. But, it's our job as folks who have a driver's license to make sure that when we're in those areas where there's more chances. And I think that's kind of like the whole thing, right, is that, you know, as the school year has begun and is ramping up even more here, after this weekend, there's just more opportunities, unfortunately, mm-hmm. for things to happen. And so, you know, this is why we have people on alert and we're telling folks, you know, make sure that you understand where you are. If there's a school zone, follow the signs, slow yourself down, and don't put yourself in a position where you could, you know, endanger a kid that's either walking to school or in one of these school buses.
4: Mm-hmm. Or playing and accidentally run out in the street. But if we're doing the speed limit, we'll be okay with that. And I was riding in a school zone. We hadn't started yet, but the flashing lights, when those lights flash, you must stop. I know it looks like mm-hmm. a yield, but we want everyone to be safe on the road. And with that new law, Christian, that went into effect, no live streaming in a moving vehicle.
5: Yeah.
4: You should see that a lot too.
5: Yeah. I think we've all seen it on social,

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1: Noticing us, but we talked about the awareness and what we can do as not only parents, but a community as a whole, a community of drivers. We're going to transition a little bit. So what happens if the unthinkable actually happens, Christian?
2: Yeah, well, I mean, I'm going to give you a couple of scenarios on cases that we've handled that, you know, that are now closed out. But the first one, I think, you know, speaks to kids of a certain age, right? So in Virginia, you know, if you're under a certain age, you literally cannot be at fault, right? And that's the case that presented itself to us a number of years ago, and our team, you know, the attorneys at my firm worked on it. And it was an interesting case, mainly because, you know, this young guy had, you know, been outside waiting for his older brother to finish football practice. And you literally had a school bus run over his foot. Hmm. And initially the, insurance company said, well, he was, you know, in a place that he shouldn't have been. Hmm. Right. And so we're not going, you know, we're not going to pay any money. And, you know, the case went on for a little bit, and ultimately we said, you realize what age this child is, right? And at that age, they cannot be responsible. Now, there's, you know, some other legal language in there and whatnot that I won't mm-hmm. go into, but once we pointed them towards the laws in Virginia, you know, kids of a certain age, they changed their tune very quickly and said, oh, okay, yep. Sorry about that. You know, you guys.
1: You got me.
2: you got us on this one. You're right. And so, you know, that was a situation where, you know, where our team was able to, you know, to help this family, mm-hmm. You know, and get a good settlement for, you know, for this young boy who, you know, yes, he wasn't supposed to be where he was, but at that age, like I spoke about at the beginning, you know, kids are going to be kids, and they're going to put themselves sometimes in situations that you or I would not put ourselves in. Mm-hmm. So, you know, so that's the first case that I wanted to talk about and highlight because of the age thing and how, you know, that's why you come to us. That's why you call 1-800-CRASH-VA and my team jumps in to take care of you, because that's not the type of thing that people just know off the top of their head.
1: And what age is it, Christian? You said under a specific age.
2: Yeah, under five.
1: Between
2: you know, five and seven, then it becomes like a rebuttable presumption. That's why I said I wasn't going to, you know, get into all
1: the legalese. Yeah, because it's technical. Yeah, but I just want to start with that first age, you know, for that example. Let's go to the next testimony.
2: Yeah, so we had a situation years ago that I'll never forget, because, you know, it was one of these things where, you know, I'm a parent. I immediately kind of put myself in the shoes of these people that were calling the firm. It was early in the school year, and that's why this case, you know, really sticks out to me. Early in the school year, I'm listening to the radio, listening to your station, of course, Chloe, mm-hmm. and then I hear about a horrible accident where a huge fuel truck had hit a school bus, and I'm thinking to myself, oh my goodness, you know, the year just started, you know, these kids are just, you know, getting

0: and families are just getting into their rhythm of the school year, and then, wow, like, that's crazy. And back then, you know, I used to take phone calls for, you know, prospective clients, and all of a sudden my phone starts ringing. And we, at my firm ended up representing 5 families from that collision. And they, you know, they started calling us right away. And, look, the thing that I thought about the most with the, you know, with the cases that came out of that wasn't necessarily, oh, you know, how much money we were able to get these individuals. They all got solid recoveries. Mm-hmm. But just what must that be like for mm-hmm. a parent who, you know, you put your kid on the bus and then, you know, you go off to work, you know, and, mm-hmm. and then next thing you know, you get a call.
1: You know what? We're going to hold that thought, because we got to take a break and we're going to get on back to this fuel truck story. This is Community Conversations. I am Community Clo.
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1: Welcome back to Community Conversations. I am Miss Community Clovia, and if you're just joining me, CEO of Virginia Injury Law, Christian Simpson, is on the show, and we've talked about it. Kids are heading back to school. Buses are on the road. Check out the yield signs if you get in the school zones. We are telling parents to protect themselves. Drivers, beware. We talked about don't drive while distracted, school zones, and make sure you stop for the bus stop and look out for the kids because they might not look out for you. And we talked about what happens if the unthinkable happens. So, Christian, we're back, and I want you to share with us about that fuel truck story and, oh, my God, what the parents were going through.
2: Yeah, 100%. But before I even, continue with that story, I think it's worth kind of reflecting back on what we were talking about to start the show. And, what I want to share for all of your listeners. Look, the three things that I want every Richmond parent to remember: slow down, pay attention, and give yourself more time. Like, how many times is it a situation? I went to work out this morning, Chloe, and the guy that opens the gym, because I go there super early, the guy that opens the gym was late. And, the gym opens at 5 a.m., and this brother was late. And so I started to leave. And I'm leaving, in an area that is like, 5-10 miles an hour you're supposed to go. And this guy comes flying through because he's late for work. And he knows that people are there waiting for him to open up the gym. Give yourself 10 minutes, right? Because God forbid it was a busier time. He's late for work. He knows people are waiting on him to open up this thing. We all got up at 4 a.m. or, somewhere thereabouts so we could be there at 5. And if this brother had an unfortunate situation where somebody, was coming across the street or walking or whatever, I mean, he was moving. So that's it. Give yourself more time. When it comes to this accident that took place with the fuel truck, like I said before, my first thoughts went to these parents, right?
1: Mm-hmm.
2: And, it's just so inconceivable to think that, you put your kids in the care of somebody else and then, some truck and, God bless them, because I've represented, our firm has represented a number of truck drivers. These are good people doing good work. But some of them, they've been up for too long.
1: Yeah.
2: They're tired. They haven't had enough to eat, all these different things. And they mess up, they mess up out there on those roads. And so, the parents were our main concern throughout the whole thing. And, one of the things I think is hard for people to understand is, there's more to the story, than just the crash itself and the injuries that, that come from it, because the crash, is traumatic, especially when you have, big vehicles like this. But you have situations where now a family's entire routine mm-hmm. and everything else is like thrown off, because now the child has to go to therapy. Who's carrying the child? Right? Who's going to get him to the, the physical therapist or the chiropractor, whoever? Now that whole thing impacts the family's everyday life. And so, our team tries to make sure that we just don't throw medical bills and, at the insurance company and say, look, they got these bills, they were hurt and that's that. The goal is always to bring in the whole story.
1: Yeah.
2: Mom, all of a sudden, mom was the sole provider for the family, and now she's got to take time out of her day and get, little Susie, little Janet, whatever, over to the appointments. And all of that, is important in terms of doing a good job of representing folks. And that's something that we really hang our hat on is making sure that the whole story gets out there.
1: Holistically. And not only when you talk about the therapy and you're talking about the medical bills, but the trust, how parents are not going to trust anymore. And that can shake up a household if it's not a one-parent household, a two-parent household. One parent might elect to quit their job to make sure they provide their own transportation. So it's a lot that goes into it to be able to trust again. But you have to build that trust because your kids have to go to school, and we have to trust that the folks that are going to be in the right place be in the right place. And that's why we're doing this show, because kids are off to school, heading to school on Monday in certain areas, and we want you to be mindful. Just slow down and allow yourself extra time to get to where you need to be, or call and let your employer know you're running late.
2: Yeah.
1: That's an option.
2: Of course it is. And, I'll share, one more story here, but I want to not go too much into detail because the case is ongoing.
1: It's active.
2: Mm-hmm. It is an active case. But, this one down in, down in Hampton Roads, down in Tidewater, where, you have an individual that hits a school bus with special needs kids.
1: Oh my goodness.
2: And the majority of whom either struggle with or completely nonverbal. And you think for a second, the same things that, the families with the fuel truck situation went through. You can imagine that times whatever for these parents who, really have to work overtime to take care of the needs of their children. And I've had conversations with these mothers and families. It's extremely difficult to know what is going on with the child. I mean, there has to be such a level of, being in tune with their everyday, needs. Because that child can't say, my neck hurts, my back hurts, my leg hurts. That's not available. And so the challenge in these active cases, we have from this school bus incident, my team is representing, a couple of the kids that were involved. The challenge there is, we got to be able to tell their story, right? And it's not easy when, you have young people that, that don't have language is one of the ways that they can communicate. So we're having to use the parents, the healthcare provider that knew them before the crash and now see them after the crash, right? So all of those things you have to, put together and weave together in order to make sure, that the story is, is a full one for these kids.
1: Wow. Kids are back to school. They're going to be on the roads. They're going to play, not only on the sidewalks. Wherever a basketball or whatever type of ball goes, they're going to go after it. So if we're in those school zones, we have to slow down. We have to take it easy. Wherever we think our kids are going to be populated. And I'm so glad you're on the show talking about just that, Christian. We're going to take a break and come on back and talk about our kids, our community. Slow it down. Take it easy. This is Community Conversations.
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0: This is Community Conversation. I am Clovia Lawrence with my special guest who's been on air with me once a month for 10 years now. He is the CEO of Virginia Injury Law. Christian Simpson, thank you for being on the show.
1: Well, it's been great every week and every month
0: and
1: every year that you and I have been on here, sharing tips and all kinds of information for your listeners is just so in keeping with, how we see our role in, in the area in terms of, being able to just be a part of and working with, the community. So this has been a blessing.
0: Yeah. And I'm literally, thanks to you, I am literally cutting into my insurance policy a month when I have to pay my auto insurance because I'm with Allstate and I'm on DriveWise. Yes. And I'm saving so much money. So Christian, thank you for helping me be safe on the road. And I'm pretty sure others are doing the same thing as well. Now we're back. We've been talking about our kids. We're going to do our recap. But before we do that, we want to talk about your crash course on community. Now, here's one I know about that happened recently. So 3 years you have been supporting the Samuel and Lily B. Williams Scholarship Fund. So for 3 years, you've been sending kids off to college with Dr. Omega Wilson?
1: Yeah. I'm so appreciative of her reaching out and sharing with me what she's been up to, what her organization is doing.
0: And I
1: think especially, in this day and age, we all recognize that it just takes more to prepare yourself in order to be able to go out there and contribute, in a meaningful way. Things move at such a pace now, with technology and all these other things that, you're really at a disadvantage if you're not able to educate yourself. And so once you told me what the scholarship program was about, there wasn't much time between the ask and the acceptance from me in terms of supporting it because, she's doing the Lord's work there in terms of, honoring her father,
0: and her mother,
1: honoring and her mother, honoring the people that have poured into her and just giving it back in an exponential way. So I've been happy to be a part of that. I've even roped a couple of my buddies in and said,
0: you
1: need to support this as well. and so grateful for that program, grateful for, another opportunity to support.
0: Yeah, absolutely. And all of the work you have done throughout the years with Syndicate to Camp. And when I think about the work that you do for our kids, our community, our crash course on community, is you're dealing with our kids. Number one is safety for you. And the next thing is education. And then after that, we follow that up with health. Because guess what? If you don't have nutritious meals in the fridge, what are you going to do? So tell everybody what you do with that, Christian. Fill the fridge.
1: Yeah, fill the fridge. I'll admit, I may have gotten it from somebody else in terms of what the whole concept is. But when I heard about it, the person that started it, I think it was out in like Texas or something like that. And they're doing amazing stuff there. But for me, it was even more personal because of how I grew up and, with a single mom and everything. But ultimately we're going to spend $500 honoring somebody who's out there figuring out ways to get it done, to put meals on the table, but could certainly use an extra boost, will fill the fridge for them. And so, it's been fun for me, Cole, because, I like going out there when I can. I don't go to every single one, but certainly the first few that we did, I made sure to go there and shop with, in this case, the moms, but shop with the moms and get to know them a little bit, get to know their story, and just see the you know, the impact, right? You know, right there, up close and personal of them winning the contest and being able to get $500 worth of groceries to fill the fridge.
0: And thank you for what you do in the community, and you do it intentionally too. And if somebody, look, I'm telling you, Christian, you are the type of person, if you believe in a campaign, you're going to support it, even if you're going to text. You will make sure you say, hey, Chloe, you coming by? Oh, yes, I am, Christian. So for folks who are just joining us, let's give everybody a recap. Kids are heading back to school. Buses are on the road. What should we do as parents and drivers?
1: Yeah, I mean, as parents, you certainly want to be talking to your kids about, you know, just being safe with, you know, bus stop stuff and traffic and that awareness. So you talk to your kids. And then if you are a driver, you know, give yourself that extra time, you know, at least 5 minutes, preferably 10, because we all know how the roads are around here. Give yourself that extra time so that you don't find yourself in a rush, because that, you know, that's oftentimes when, you know, when things go sideways. And then, you know, ultimately, you know, it's up to us to, you know, to hold folks accountable if things, you know, do happen. And that's what my team is here for. 1-800-CRASH-VA is the number. You guys have heard it. But you should certainly, you know, keep it at the ready in the event that, something does happen, because I have a great team behind me, and we've been doing this for, you know, for a good while now.
0: All right. Well, this has been Community Conversations. If you need him, call him. Crash VA.
1: That's the number. 1-800-CRASH-VA.
0: Crash VA. And the CEO of Virginia Injury Law, Christian Simpson, thank you so much for being on the show. 10 years strong, y'all. Be safe on the road. This has been Community Conversations. I am Community Club.
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So far, I hope you like rap songs. For me to Apple Bum, you gotta put me on.

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Light the fuse for them, yo. They got 1 minute to go.

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0: Every night is packed with incredible entertainment featuring Ricky Smiley, Pastor Mike Jr., Jonathan McReynolds, and Ja'Kalen Carr. 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